40 summers have passed since the battle that you fought here. You were young the day you took these cliffs. Some of you were hardly more than boys with the deepest joys of life before you. Yet you risked everything here. Why? Why did you do it? We look at you and somehow

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Let's just go and see the world and just show them.

0: 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And if you like these, check out the site check out the shop. We'll put link below.
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So if you want the shit music, please help me winning this contest. So open the link, then press on the support with Facebook or Twitter button. Then send me a message and I will send you the shit. Bye guys.